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No skips, just hits. Peep this throwback. Hot 106.5, the soul of Duval.

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96.5, it is the Sola Duval with your bestie Barbie T. Best friend, you know I love me some Tim's. Why did this man call my phone the other day trying to sing Tim's to me? Like, messed it all up. Was annoying my spirit. See, this is why people get blocked. But anyway, let's enjoy it ourselves together. 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

Bestie, thank you for always being down with your girl Barbie T every Sunday fun day starting at 5 o'clock. You know. Yep, what's my name? Hey. 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Hey, that's it. That's the jam right there, baby. Cut your radios up at top of the 6-5.

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Talk to me, baby. 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It is the Soul of Duval with your bestie, Barbie T. Best friend, I got to give a shout out to all the grandmas. Did you know National Gorgeous Grandma Day is July 23rd? Go buy that lady some flowers. It's hot.

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3: Gotta be careful in life. Anything can happen to you. Like an accident, it can happen at any time. You could be walking down the street and a car hits you. 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It can happen at any time. You could be on an elevator. Something go wrong. 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You could be on a boat. 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

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I was told.

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0: 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So I just want to put it out there, you know, your girl is going to New York City on Friday, so wish me the best and safe travels and all the good things, and you can see what I'm going to be doing in New York City on Instagram at I am Barbie T. Give me a little follow. I follow back, as long as you don't be posting nothing crazy. But yes, I claim a fabulous week for us. New adventures, new life, and a lot of money, baby. 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

great Sunday, and we ease into Sunday night. I'm AC Sharp. Welcome to the Quiet Storm on Hot 106.5, the soul of Duval. Back to work, and of course, back to reality tomorrow. Doesn't mean we can't do grown folks things, especially when the door closes. This is the Quiet Storm on Hot 106.5.

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2: 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First of all, I have to be honest with you, baby. I lied when I told you I never wanted to see you again.

And hopefully you'll stay with me until 2 a.m., Mandarin. I promise to satisfy your every need. Up 106.5, the soul of Duval. I'm A.C. Shaw. Welcome to the Quiet Storm. And that fight you had earlier with your boo, go ahead and resolve it before bed. You'll both sleep much better.

0: Y 106.5, the soul of Duval. With Didi in the morning. Punching that clock tomorrow morning, back in that rat race. Yeah, that's what they're calling it. How about a little R&R? You deserve it. I got you covered. It's AC Shaw inside the Quiet Storm for your Sunday night, Riverside. And August 2nd, the Jumbo Shrimp are honoring our military members in a special way as they take on the Redbirds. 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August 2nd, that is the date, and hope to see you there. Still to come, if you're him, she's her, as the Quiet Storm rolls on. 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

I'm focusing on you, baby. But it's kind of hard when you sing to me like that. I'm 106.5, the soul of Duval. I'm AC Shaw for your Quiet Storm. And she is definitely her. Already 5 Grammys at the age of 29. Well, from a neophyte to a living legend. I remember having a poster of this young lady. It's Janet Jackson.

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0: 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Welcome to the Quiet Storm. Your presence is wanted, needed, and more importantly, appreciated as we enjoy the soundtrack of life. I'm AC Shaw, and you know, once you get in your 40s, let's just say things start hurting that never hurted before. I keep Epsom salt and Bengay on hand. And that's why it is very important, fellas, as men, we get to those doctor appointments. Yeah, we are not supermen, even though many of us was brought up like that, right? And ladies, no exception to you either. I say this because Nivea recently shared with her fans she has leukemia. And that was during the latest episode of Cadillac Chronicles. Yearly checkups and check-ins make a difference. So go ahead and schedule that ASAP. 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In the queue, I got Drew Hill and Keith Washington as the Quiet Storm rolls on. 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

1065, the soul of Duval. Inside the quiet storm, while you cruise a Sunday night Riverside. I'm AC Shaw. Now, if you're headed north for the winter, pause for effect. It'll be well worth the cold. Alvin Ailey Dance Theater is actually putting on a special tribute to this gentleman during a gala December 2nd in the Big Apple. Let's just hope he has some dates that go south.

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0: 1065, the soul of Duval. This is our special time together. Welcome to the Quiet Storm. I'm AC Shaw, and to my late night workers in Mandarin, I'll keep the music flowing as you prepare for your night shift, curated just for you, having to work a night shift. I got you. Well, at least until 2 a.m., that is. Congrats to The Weeknd. You know, he was touring via land, sea, and air, making history. His After Hours Till Dawn arena tour named the highest grossing tour by a male solo act. Amazing. I'm guessing he already recuperated, you know, that $7 million of his own money he spent performing at Super Bowl halftime in 2021. I think so. An artist definitely true to his craft. Still to come, we go deeper into the night with Kenny Lattimore and Tony make their appearance as the Quiet Storm rolls on Hot 106.5, the soul of Duval.
1: 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Dr. Charles B. McIntosh is the first African-American pediatrician in the city of Jacksonville. He opened his private practice in pediatrics in 1958. Dr. McIntosh was also the first African-American to sit on the Florida Board of Medical Examiners and helped found the Florida Sickle Cell Foundation in 1973. In December of 2005, the UF Health Pediatric Sickle Cell Disease Center was named in his honor. Currently, the restoration of the historic McIntosh building that once housed his practice in pediatrics and advances in sickle cell research as tribute to the legacy of Jacksonville's first black pediatrician is in progress. The historic Dr. Charles B. McIntosh Building in the East Side Historic District has been officially approved for inclusion in the National Registry of Historic Places. Dr. Charles B. McIntosh, a healthcare hero. Historically Hot, telling our stories from Hot 106.5, the soul of Duval.
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0: These are what memories are made of. Tony, inside the Quiet Storm on Hot 106.5. We are the soul of Duval. I'm AC Shaw. You know, a few years back, they had their reunion tour right in time before the untimely passing of one of the founding members last year.
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0: 106.5, we are the soul of Duval. With Dee Dee in the morning, bright and early tomorrow at 6. And at night, Riverside, well, you're inside the quiet store. Hey there, it's AC Shaw. August 2nd, you're getting ready for Jumbo Shrimp as they honor our military members, both men and women, laying their lives on the line. So that's going to be something special. Taking on the Redbirds, I'm pretty sure we're going to win that one, right? Especially for our military. And you're invited for a Sunday family fun day at the park. 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
10: You gotta be careful in life. 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Like an accident, it can happen at any time. You could be walking down the street and a car hits you. An accident can happen. It can happen at any time. You could be on an elevator. Something go wrong. You could be on a plane. Something go wrong. You could be on a boat. Something go wrong.

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0: 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You're still up? Well, we're playing the good stuff. I'm AC Sean. 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

0: think I did that right. The city is slowing down, and we're just getting started. I'm AC Shaw. 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

headed home, working late, or just riding through the city. I got you covered all night. Your night just sounded better right here. I'm AC Shaw. 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

0: 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I don't know about you, but my bed is definitely calling. It's AC Shaw wrapping up things for the Quiet Storm. 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Then my girl Wanda P brings you some morning inspiration at 5. 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

0: Ready to leave the stress of the day behind? 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

0: We got to play that coming up later this morning. We got to put that in rotation.
1: It's nominated for a Grammy already.
2: Shut up.
0: We got to talk more about that coming up.
2: I ain't going to lie to you. If he can get the 76ers a championship, we got to say he the GOAT.
0: Okay.
2: We got to say he the GOAT now. One person that's not familiar with his resume, unfortunately, is Young Miami. Young Miami, of course, is from Miami. It was rumored that LeBron was going to Miami. Young Miami commented on him going to Philadelphia 76ers, but she got the name wrong. Check this out.
3: LeBron, you hurt my heart. I thought she was coming to Miami.
4: Who just tweeted about LeBron?
3: Nah,
4: because
3: I thought she was coming to Miami. But, you know, if it's 49ers, it is. Hey.
2: She got her numbers crossed.
1: Yeah, I'm talking about, boy.
0: It went real crossed.
2: 76ers to 49ers.
0: 49ers football.
1: Yes. They football.
2: Yes,
1: the only thing she got right was the ERS.
2: Shut up.
1: The ERS.
0: We knew something was up when they said flued out.
2: Shut
0: hey, listen.
2: Up.
0: Don't you five. 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
0: It's DeeDee in the morning.
5: Right here is where you need to be. You're listening to DeeDee in the Morning. That's your new morning vibe on Hot 106.5, the soul of Duval. 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
6: Well, there's a broken down car on the West Beltway southbound right at the Buckman Bridge, and it's blocking the right lane. On I-95 northbound, that looks good. And on I-10 eastbound, that's up to speed. That's traffic. I'm Beverly Bentley Steele.
0: Sean Knight is guest starring for my girl Wanda P. What's the top story in Jacksonville today, Sean?
7: Good morning, DeeDee. Here's what's happening in the community. The Jacksonville Jaguars will open 10 training camp practices to the public on Wednesday at Miller Electric Center. 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The schedule includes regular practices, the Teal and White game on August 7th, and joint practices with the Carolina Panthers on August 19th and the Tampa Bay Buccaneers on August 25th. And the first day of school is on August 11th, and Florida's 2026 back-to-school sales tax holiday is running now through August 20th, allowing shoppers to save on qualifying purchases, including clothing priced at $100 or less, school supplies up to $50, learning aids and puzzles up to $30, and personal computers and accessories up to $1,500 for personal use. 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Partial clouding is early with scattered showers and thunderstorms in the afternoon, with a high of 94. My name is Sean Knight, and you're listening to DeeDee in the Morning on Hot 106.5, the soul of Duval.

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1: All right, good morning. It's Didi in the morning, and we're about to play our $1,000 minute game.
2: Come on.
1: Now, before we do, there are two words, they say, that have the same meaning in different languages. What are those two words that have the same meaning in every language? We all know what it is. What are the two words?
2: Taxi.
1: Come on.
2: Because I remember this.
1: Yep, taxi.
2: Taxi. The other one is easy.
1: Yep.
2: Taxi. Well, and...
1: Because in every language, you know, you'll see a taxi. Taxi pretty taxi, much is taxi.
2: Yeah, taxi. Yeah.
3: Damn.
2: Yes.
1: On. Nope.
2: No.
1: That would be C. No, no. Nine in Germany. Damn. In German, I mean, okay. No.
3: Taxi and...
2: Mm-mm. It's something really basic.
1: I know. Come on, Trey.
2: Hold on. You know,
3: give me the first letter.
1: Mm-mm.
2: Damn. You know, basic is my specialty now.
1: A. Mm-hmm. That's a hint. Come on now. Come
2: Amen.
1: On. There it is. Yeah,
2: damn.
1: Remember.
2: Amen.
1: Yeah.
2: Hell no.
1: It's religious. Same meaning.
2: Everybody say okay.
1: Yeah, and taxi.
2: Taxi. So, they'll say amen.
1: Okay. You know, some people will say that.
2: I mean.
1: Yeah. That's when you get awesome. That's when you go to a real nice church.
4: Yeah. You got that brain. $1,000 all for you with the $1,000 mini game. Exclusively on DD in the morning.
3: They use amen only when you're going to get out on time.
2: Amen, you ain't no telling where you're going to get out.
1: Yeah, it is.
2: Yeah. Amen, different... you can leave your greens on and you'll be back by the time they're ready. Amen.
1: Oh, you're going to be
2: your
1: there.
2: Your kitchen going to be down.
1: Yeah, for real. Hold on a second. This is Angela. Hey, Angela.
5: Hey, DD.
1: How you doing?
3: Angie.
5: Mm-hmm. I'm doing well. How are you?
1: We're doing all right, Angela. Tell us a little something about you. Are you married? Got kids or anything?
5: I am not married anymore.
1: Oh,
5: I do have three grown children and six grandchildren.
1: All right. Angela, you want to get married again?
5: I've done it twice. I think I'm good.
1: Are you?
2: Wow.
1: Dang. How long were you married the first time? How long? How many years?
5: 30.
1: Damn.
2: Wow.
1: And then the second time, how long were you married? 10. Damn, man. Angela.
3: Dang. Damn, boy, that's a prison sentence, man. I did 30.
1: All right.
3: Then I went and got another 10 in.
2: Shut up.
3: So, Angel, hey, I had the same number on my shirt.
1: Damn, Angela.
2: That's
1: okay. All right, here we go, Angela. We got cash for you. What we're going to do is spin this wheel, and let's see if we can get you a little extra cash. Here we go.
4: DD.
6: J. Cruz. JJ from the SIP.
4: Trey G.
6: JJ from the SIP. $10 bonus.
3: Hey, man, we got a little change for you. You got a little $10 bonus, but look, I don't think you're going to need it. I feel like you're going to get this $1,000. You ready?
2: Facts.
5: That's the plan.
3: There you go. Now, look, if you don't know the answer, please say pass. Please say pass. We're going to be on time, man, so you got to go fast. Here we go. Let's get this early morning money. What is the capital city of Texas?
5: Austin.
3: There it is. How many sides does a hexagon have?
5: 10?
3: Uh-uh. Mm-hmm. Which planet is known as the red planet? Under that, too. Which planet is known as the red planet?
5: Mars.
3: There it is. What is frozen water called?
5: Ice.
3: Sure is. Which sport uses a puck?
5: Hockey.
3: There it is. How many days are in a leap year?
5: 29.
3: Uh-uh. What is the largest ocean on
5: 354.
3: Earth? 354. Under that, too. What is the largest ocean on Earth?
5: The Pacific.
3: There it is. What is the name of the toy cowboy in Toy Story?
5: Pass.
3: Okay. Which U.S. holiday is celebrated on July the 4th?
5: Independence Day.
3: There it is. Spell the word cheetah.
5: C-H-E-E-T-A-H.
3: How many sides does a hexagon?
1: All right, you got 6 out of 10.
3: Yeah, good job, though.
1: 6 out of 10, Angela. What you missed was this one. How many sides does a hexagon have? It has 6.
2: Yep.
1: Mm-hmm. How many days are in a leap year? 366.
2: Yep.
1: What is the name of the toy cowboy in Toy Story? Woody.
3: Woody.
2: He bald now.
1: Is he?
3: Is he?
2: He has a bald spot.
1: Oh, okay.
3: Hey, well, Woody is old.
1: All right. And then Cheetah is C-H-E-A-T-A-H. All right. So 6 out of 10, you're going to get $10 every correct answer. We add it up. $60. Throw that extra 10 in there. You got $70.
3: Thankful.
1: All right.
5: Thank you.
1: Do me a favor, Angela. Tell everybody the show that gave you a shot at $1,000.
5: Didi in the morning.
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7: Well, there's a broken down car on the West Beltway southbound right at the Buckman Bridge, and it's blocking the right lane. On I-95 northbound, that looks good. And on I-10 eastbound, that's up to speed. That's traffic. I'm Beverly Bentley Steele.
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1: 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Happy morning, downtown and San Marco. Wishing you a productive and positive

0: Hot 106.5, the soul of Duval. Good morning, Bold City. From the west side to downtown, let's make today a great one. All righty. Well, good morning. It's Dee Dee in the morning. And let's have a conversation right now, fellas. We played this game once before. And the game was basically about, guess who? The Toxic Edition.
1: Toxic. Right.
0: I'm going to give you a quote, and you have to guess who said it. Remember we did this? A rapper, a podcast coach, or a meme?
2: Okay.
0: You hear what your options are? A rapper, a podcast host, or a meme.
3: Okay.
0: All right, like here this. We go. Ready? Right. Let's guess the who said this statement, the Toxic Edition. If she can't be broke with you, she doesn't deserve to be rich with you. Who said that? A rapper, a podcast host, or a coach, or a meme?
2: That's a meme.
3: Damn. That's a podcast coach. This sounds podcasty.
2: I'm going to say a rapper. Just to even out.
0: It's a podcast host. It would be Kevin. It would have been Kevin Samuels.
2: Oh, really?
0: Kevin Samuels.
2: Rest in peace, Kevin Samuels. Mm-hmm.
3: All right.
0: All right. Who said this one? I'm toxic, but I text back fast.
2: Ooh, is it a meme?
0: That is correct. It is a meme.
3: I was going to say meme. Oh, okay.
0: All right. Here is another one. They only call you crazy when you stop explaining yourself. Is that from a rapper, a podcast coach?
2: I ain't gonna lie, that sound like Kanye.
0: What the crazy part?
2: Yeah, but I would say it's a rapper.
0: They only call you crazy when you stop explaining yourself.
3: Podcast coach.
0: Trey, you say what?
2: Rapper.
0: That is correct. It is Future.
2: Yep. Damn. That sound like a rapper.
0: All right. Here's another one. Dating in this generation is like trying to find Wi-Fi in the woods.
3: Rapper. As a rapper, that's a bar.
2: I'm gonna say meme.
0: What you say?
2: Podcast.
0: Dating in this generation is like trying to find Wi-Fi in the woods. Is a meme.
2: Yeah, it sounds like a meme. Yeah, that's good. Meme it up.
3: I like it.
0: Mm-hmm. Me. All right, here's another one. A man's value goes up with age. A woman's beauty is her leverage.
2: Oh, podcast.
3: Podcast coach.
2: Yeah.
3: A meme.
0: Podcast host.
2: Okay. I had nobody said the rapper though.
3: There wasn't no bar.
0: Yeah.
2: Podcast. That's like Cam Newton.
0: But hold on a second. A man's value goes up with age, okay. Yeah. But a woman's beauty is her leverage.
3: That sucks, right?
0: Yeah.
2: Who would podcast have said that?
0: Yeah. Fresh Prince CEO.
2: Oh, wow. Okay, right on.
3: We don't know.
2: Shout out to him.
0: Okay, yeah. All right, here's another one. I know loyalty looks different when you got money. Who is that?
2: Ooh, a rapper.
3: Yeah, that sounds like a bar.
2: I'm gonna go rapper. Podcast.
0: It's a rapper, Lil Baby.
3: Yeah.
2: Wham, wham, wham.
3: That was a good one.
0: All right, here's another one. Heal before you date again. Don't run somebody else into your recovery program.
3: Ooh, podcast.
2: I ain't gonna lie, the way you read that, it sound like a meme.
3: Yeah.
2: That sound like your meme for the day.
3: Meme time.
0: Heal before you date again. Don't turn somebody else into your recovery program. JJ, you said it's a what?
3: That's podcast. Coach.
0: And that is correct.
2: Oh, really?
0: Uh-huh. Jay Shetty said it.
3: Yeah. Damn. Alrighty.
2: It sound like a meme it how you read it,
3: she
2: though.
3: She killed it.
0: All right. Here's another one. Everybody wants real until real requires something.
2: Oh, damn. Man.
3: Everybody wants real. That's a rapper.
0: Until real requires something.
2: Sound like a real person.
3: I'm going to stick with me.
2: That's
3: meme.
2: A rapper. That sound like a real person.
0: Real person? What you say? A rapper or a host?
2: I'm going to say podcaster.
0: Podcaster. And you say what?
3: Rapper.
0: And you are correct, JJ. Yeah, it's a rapper. Moneybag, yo.
3: Yeah, Moneybag. Yeah, I'm going to say Moneybag, too.
0: All right. So far, it looks like JJ is winning, everybody.
3: Come on,
0: JJ is winning right now.
3: He is playing.
2: Uh-oh.
0: You got some sleep. Okay. Here's another one. A lot of people confuse attention with love.
2: Oh, that's a meme.
3: That's got to be. Come on, I'm going to stick
2: that's
3: with meme again.
2: That's a podcast, coach.
0: JJ is on a roll.
2: Oh,
0: Shut up. He is correct.
3: Are you giving him these answers?
0: No, not at all.
3: All right, JJ.
0: Go ahead, JJ.
2: That's a podcast.
0: JJ's up 10. You guys got 1-1 and 10-1-1.
2: He said it so confidently, too. I'm proud of JJ on this one. Go ahead.
3: Give me my tassel.
2: Yep.
0: All right, here we go. My toxic trait is thinking one good morning text fixed everything.
2: Yeah, that's a meme.
0: That's a meme to you?
2: Yeah, I'm going to say that's a meme.
3: That's a rapper. Oh, God, I'm going to go with JJ. That's a rapper.
0: That's incorrect. Dre was right. It's a meme.
2: That sounds like a meme.
3: Just when you thought I was doing all right.
1: Red, black. Nope.
3: Just when you thought you could cheat with me.
0: All right, everybody, again, this right here is the Guess Who Toxic Edition. This one here says, I had to learn not everybody's clapping for you is proud of you.
3: That's a rapper. That's a bar. Who said that?
2: I feel like it's kind of both. I had to learn
0: not everybody clapping for you is proud of you.
2: Yeah, I'm going to say a meme.
0: J. Cruz is correct.
2: It's a rapper.
0: It's a rapper, Meek Mill.
3: Meek?
0: Yeah.
2: I feel like that's kind of bold,
1: too. Wait a minute.
0: All right, and then here's our final one, everybody.
3: Is this
0: final.
3: Winner take all or no?
0: Yeah, winner can take all if you'd like to, if you want to take all of it.
2: I mean, it ain't no need in trying the whole game. Might want you to wait to the last question.
1: Might as well.
0: Here we go. People want relationship goals, but don't want relationship work. Is that
2: podcast?
0: A podcast?
3: Lame. That's lame. Is what
0: is that a meme?
2: I know it ain't no damn rapper. I tell you that much.
3: Yeah, I don't know. That's a meme.
2: Meme or a podcaster? I would say podcaster.
0: You say what?
1: Podcaster.
0: You say what?
3: Meme.
0: Podcast host is correct. Hey, Sarah Jakes Roberts. There it is. All right.
2: Hey. Give me my trophy. Give me my trophy. Give me my trophy.
0: Come on.
2: Give me my trophy. Give me my trophy.
1: Is this the first time you won?
0: Yeah. It's been forever.
2: Shout out.
0: All right. He was on a really bad losing streak. It was about a 2-year losing streak.
1: Can I eat?
0: But thank God. Thank God he won.
1: Yeah. Hey, this is my fourth time taking the class. That's better.
0: John Sedini in the morning.
4: 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You're locked in with Didi in the morning. Your new morning show on Hot 106.5. 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
5: There are a couple of broken down cars on the West Beltway. One is southbound at Commonwealth Avenue, and that's on the left shoulder. Another broken down car, the West Beltway northbound before I-95. On I-95 northbound at the ramp to the MLK Parkway, that off-ramp is closed. And at Blanding southbound before Morse, the right lane is blocked. That's traffic. I'm Beverly Bentley Steele.
0: Sean Knight is guest starring for Wanda P this morning. All right, so what's the top story in Jacksonville today, Sean?
6: Good morning, Dee Dee. Here's what's happening in the community. Magnolia Oaks Academy, St. Johns County's new K-8 school, is preparing to open for the new school year. 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
6: 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That's 904-336-9627. Partial clouding is early with scattered showers and thunderstorms in the afternoon with a high of 94. My name is Sean Knight, and you're listening to Didi in the Morning on Hot 106.5, The Soul of Duval.
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22: 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The soul of Duval.
0: Good morning. It's Didi in the morning on this Monday. Looking for Trey G right now to find out what's trending with Trey.
8: Hey, so this is my type of carrying on right here, man. There's a company basically that has released a human refrigerator to combat this extreme heat that we are in. It's called the Cooling Box. It's a refrigerator-sized pod, and it blasts you at 41 degrees Fahrenheit, which is about 5 degrees Celsius, with cooling air, is what they said, for about 10 minutes. Hmm. All you got to do is jump into it. It's basically like a big deep freezer that you can actually just sit in for 10 minutes, get cool, and then leave. That's my type of carrying on.
0: It sure is.
8: Yes, and especially
10: Boy, I stay in there. How much it cost to reboot this?
8: They say it's about 6.5 feet tall, and it is a portable unit. So get ready to see these at these concerts and these festivals near you.
0: But that is needed, though. I kind of, and the way America is on fire, right? Well, actually, the world. Heat waves everywhere,
8: it
0: right?
8: It was so hot, Lord.
0: All right, y'all, listen, coming up, financial expert Ash Cash is on the way with Money Making Mondays. 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Talk to Didi.
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0: It's Didi in the morning.
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0: Yep, it sure
3: DNA
0: is.
3: In the morning.
0: Hey, everybody. Here he is. He is here on this Monday. Talk about Ash Cash. And he's going to talk to us about the four stages of wealth. I never knew there were some stages to it. I thought you were broken and you got rich.
4: Rich, yeah.
5: and I'm glad you said that because that's the thing, right? I think there's a lot of misconceptions about how do you actually build wealth. And specifically in our community, a lot of us believe that if we just make more money, everything will work out. But the truth of the matter is that there's a lot of people who make a lot of money, but are still broke, right? Because money isn't the determining factor. And so I want everybody to focus. If you really want financial freedom, if you really want to live your life, there's these four stages of wealth. The first stage I want you to focus on is stability, right? And stability is the stage where you're focused on the basics, right? Making sure your bills are paid on time, making sure you have, your savings are funded. So everybody should be working towards having 6 to 8 months of expenses in an account. And then make sure you have no bad debt, right? Mm-hmm. And when I say bad debt, I just mean debt that's going to pay for things that are not giving you income, right? And so good debt is any debt that you're using, but it's paying you, right? So if you have a mortgage and you're renting that place out, then that's good debt. If you have a business loan, that's good debt, right? Because the business is paying you. So I want you to have no bad debt. I want you to focus on paying your bills on time and then have your savings funded, right? Mm-hmm. Then you go to the next stage of wealth, which is just your strategy stage. Your strategy stage is now saying, all right, now I got the basics. So let me get to this stage where I'm investing my money, right? I'm making sure that my money works for me, right? So instead of me just exchanging time for money, where I just work a 9 to 5 and I'm exchanging my time for money, now that I have that money, how do I exchange my relationship with money? How do I make sure money works for me? How do I take that money and I invest in an income producing asset so I don't have to physically work for money? And that's stage number two.
0: Okay.
5: And you get to stage number three, which is the security stage, right? Because now your bills on time, you got the savings, you don't got no bad debt, you're investing, money's working for you. Now you get to the security stage. That's the stage where now you're enjoying money, right? When you want to buy the clothes, when you want to buy the things, when you want to enjoy life, you don't have to you don't have to focus on your physical labor to do that. You could do that through the income that's being produced, right?
0: Mm-hmm.
5: You could travel better. You could eat better, right? This is the security.
0: That's security, okay.
5: That's security. And then lastly, we want freedom, right? Mm. We want financial freedom. That's stage number four, where money is what Jay-Z and JD says, money ain't a thing, right? That's stage number four, where money is not an issue. You start to look at the quality of stuff, right? So the quality of life trumps the cost. Now you're not looking at cost. Now, if you want to take a trip, it don't matter what the trip costs. You just like, yo, I want to go. And this is that opulence life. This is the life of abundance. Ultimately, we all want to get there.
0: That's what I want. Now, that's that part I want, to be able to go into a store and never look at the price tag.
5: Never look. But think about it. When you go to luxury stores, right? A lot of them don't have the price on these things. You walk in that store. I remember I was trying. I'm probably at stage number three, but I was trying to act like I was at stage number four. I walked into a Louis Vuitton store and I picked up the sneakers. So I sat up front like, let me get these. And they rung them things up. And I was like, wait, hold on. Let me go back in the car and get my wallet. I had it in my pocket, but I was like, wait, hold on.
0: Yeah. When you look at that price. I want number four. So what are the four stages again? The first stage is what?
5: You got stability. First you want to get stable. It's like building a house, right?
0: Uh-huh.
5: First you want to get stable. You get the stability. You build the foundation. Then you try to figure out what's going to be in the house. So you want to have the strategy.
0: Okay.
5: Then, you put up the walls and everything like that. So that's stage number three, which is security. And then stage number four is the freedom.
0: I like that. Boy, that's the freedom. Really good. I like the freedom part.
4: Yeah,
0: that's what really I want. Good. All right. Well, listen, Ash Cash, he has written 1,001 books. They're all available at ashcashbooks.com. Is that correct?
5: Yes, ma'am.
0: All right.
5: Ma'am.
0: There it is. And then they can also keep up with you and follow you online. You got the podcast. Let them know.
5: Yeah, so you can follow me on all social media platforms at I Am Ash Cash. You can also go to my website, iamashcash.com. 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
0: All right. I love that. All right. Well, we appreciate you every Monday, everybody. He's here to help you get your finances in order and help you become rich. We're talking about Mr. Ash Cash, Money Making Monday.
3: Hey. All right. Yes, Lord.
0: All right. It's Dee Dee in the morning.
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4: There are a couple of broken down cars on the West Beltway. One is southbound at Commonwealth Avenue, and that's on the left shoulder. Another broken down car, the West Beltway northbound before I-95. On I-95 northbound at the ramp to the MLK Parkway, that off-ramp is closed. And at Blanding southbound before Morse, the right lane is blocked. That's traffic. I'm Beverly Bentley Steele.
0: Sean Knight is guest starring for my girl Wanda P. What's the top story in Jacksonville today, Sean?
6: Good morning, Dee Dee. Here's what's happening in the community. The Jacksonville Jaguars will open 10 training camp practices to the public on Wednesday at Miller Electric Center. 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The schedule includes regular practices, the teal and white game on August 7th, and joint practices with the Carolina Panthers on August 19th and the Tampa Bay Buccaneers on August 25th. And the first day of school is on August 11th, and Florida's 2026 back-to-school sales tax holiday is running now through August 20th, allowing shoppers to save on qualifying purchases, including clothing priced at $100 or less, school supplies up to $50, learning aids and puzzles up to $30, and personal computers and accessories up to $1,500 for personal use. 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Partial clouding in Sierra Leone with scattered showers and thunderstorms in the afternoon, with a high of 94. My name is Sean Knight, and you're listening to Dee Dee in the Morning on Hot 106.5, the soul of Duval.
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0: man. I ain't gonna even lie, man.
1: I like it.
0: It's a hit.
1: It is.
2: But people don't care.
0: They making Michael Jackson songs about this man going to
1: Philly. Let me get this straight. Did LeBron sign for 2 years?
2: 2 years.
1: Oh, my God. So we get him for 2 more years.
2: 2 more years.
1: He's going to be how old when he gets out? 45?
2: 76, if I'm not mistaken.
0: Whoa.
2: He's going to be about 76. Man, you know, he went ahead and cut. You know, he cleaned his head. He bald head completely now.
0: Mm-hmm. Did he dye the beard? That's what I want to know. Did he dye that gray? Because that beard is gray now.
1: Yes, it is. That
0: beard is gray.
2: Going by the beard, he should have been retired.
0: Shut up.
2: But, you know, yeah, like you said, man, they're a stacked team, man. They got a great team, man. On paper.
1: Yes. Hey, but Trey said something earlier. If he can bring a championship, who's the GOAT?
0: Because it still has to work. On paper, they good. It still has to work.
1: Would that mean a championship in every team he went to?
0: Come on now.
1: Damn.
0: And Kobe's hometown? Come on now.
1: Now, hold on. We got to get into that. Have y'all been hearing what they're saying about Kobe and what's it called? Is it gematria? What's that called?
0: Mm.
1: Gematria or something with the numbers, and they're saying it.
0: Geometry?
1: We'll get into it later. Damn. I'll explain it to y'all later. Let's move on and talk about Rick Ross.
0: Can we talk about Rosé real quick? The Boat is making headlines on social media right now. You know, his new album didn't do very well. They say Ross only sold a couple thousand units in his first week of his brand new album. It didn't do great on the charts. 50 Cent actually came out and made fun of Rick Ross's album sales, saying that he ran off with the money for the album. Well, of course, Rick Ross was not going to take that lightly, so he replied back.
3: Whatever my final numbers are, I'm going to throw a party for them, because the Boat can do this. You understand? Excuse me, before you mention what 50 said, let me ask, how's it going over there in Shreveport? How's it going in Shreveport? You borrowed all them people money. Did you return their money back? And because Shreveport ain't gave the loans you was looking for, because they smart. L.A. don't need a film studio. Hollywood don't need a film studio. Why would you need a film studio? You're stealing the people money. Get them people back their money, Curtis. Now.
0: Oh, damn.
2: Was Rick Ross rolling around in the bed or something?
0: He was on a yacht. He was on a yacht.
2: Oh, that was a yacht. Okay.
0: Yeah, okay.
2: I thought he tried to put his shirt on.
1: Coming up next hour, Trey G needs to talk to us about a new bae. What? Is it too early to be planning a vacation together? That's on the way. It's Dee Dee in the Morning.
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6: On the MLK Parkway, there's a crash southbound at I-95. It's on the left shoulder, and the left lane is blocked. 95 northbound, the ramp to MLK Parkway, that off-ramp is closed. And a broken-down truck on the West Beltway northbound before I-95. And Blanding southbound before Morse, the right lane's blocked. That's traffic. I'm Beverly Bentley Steele.
1: Sean Knight is guest starring for Wanda P this morning. All right, so what's the top story in Jacksonville today, Sean?
7: Good morning, Dee Dee. Here's what's happening in the community. 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
7: 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Partial clouding is early with scattered showers and thunderstorms in the afternoon with a high of 94. My name is Sean Knight, and you're listening to Dee Dee in the Morning on Hot 106.5, the soul of Duval.
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0: Coming up right after me, Dee Dee in the Morning, it's JoJo with 90 minutes of commercial-free R&B at 10. Hot 106.5, the soul of Duval. Good morning, it's Dee Dee in the Morning. All right, listen, we need to have a conversation right now about Usher and the fan that got on stage. So if anybody saw this, over the weekend, it was everywhere. There was a beautiful girl that was called to the stage, I guess, with Usher.
1: Right. Right.
0: Usher was doing his thing, you know, and he's grinding and singing and trying to be sexy and everything. And he had a shirt off and he looked sweaty.
1: Not trying to be sexy, though.
0: Well, I mean, you know, okay. He was sexy, I guess.
1: There you go.
0: Okay.
1: Get a man his credit. Like, let him, you know what I'm saying? Let him feel that love.
0: Okay, but here's the thing. I'm like the girl that got up on stage.
1: No.
0: I'm not that, you know, you can't be grinding on me all sweaty and everything. I don't care who you are. He looked all sweaty and everything. But anyway, take a listen at how it went down. Basically, Usher kicked her off stage.
1: Yeah, so he basically tried to go in for a kiss. Mm-hmm. And the whole time, her energy is seeming just a little bit off in the video.
0: Does it seem off? You know what it felt like to me? It felt like she was kind of like, whoa, this is a lot.
1: Absolutely.
0: You know? And I'm not getting ready to sit. She's a very pretty girl.
1: Yeah, absolutely.
0: Right? So
1: younger girl.
0: She was giving, huh?
1: Younger girl,
0: yeah,
1: too.
0: And she was giving off like, I'm pretty and you're not going to mess up my hair and my outfit and you're not going to get on me with all this sweat.
2: I thought maybe she was with a man, her dude or something.
0: Did
2: she
0: you?
2: Didn't want to give that vibe to her.
0: Well, hold on a second. And then I'm with everybody else, and I thought this. Maybe she was hoping Chris Brown was pulling her up on stage.
2: Now, that's what a lot of people was thinking, because they said they had some girls back, and they decided who they were going to bring on stage, and she thought she was going to
0: be on with
2: Chris Brown.
0: And she's young. What is she, like 22?
1: Something like that.
0: That's what everybody said. That would have been more of a fit.
1: Sure. Now, and she actually did come out with a statement that kind of like co-signs what y'all are saying about her like choosing Chris Brown over Usher. Pretty much she said in her statement that she put on social media, she said, first off, nobody is declining to go on stage. I look good. Good as hell. You thought I wasn't gonna let thousands of people see me on the big screen where you snitches will never be. My mom and I had floor seats. So she wasn't there with her man. She was actually there with her mom.
2: Okay.
1: She said, my mom and I had floor seats. Their team approached us and moved us to VIP before the show even started. Pretty privilege is something you 304s will never know nothing about.
2: Wow. Okay.
1: Is what she
0: now,
1: said.
0: Now, hold on. Now, I will say, I saw her statement.
1: Yeah.
0: And then I saw her mom's.
1: Yeah.
0: Then I saw her auntie.
1: Annie went kind of hard.
0: She did.
1: Annie went kind of hard. She also basically said that y'all wanted me to get up there and F him on stage. She said that she thought she was going up there for Chris Brown.
0: Yeah.
1: They don't tell you who you're going up there for. What Amy basically said, listen, we are all together. Between me, my niece, her mama, my daughter, her daddy,
0: hold on a second.
1: Her sister-in-law, baby cousin Tracy.
0: As Trey was saying, that Amy, she wanted all the smoke.
1: Nah, for real.
0: All of it.
1: The Amy basically came out with a statement on social media and said she looked at Usher the same way Usher looked at Diddy when he tried.
0: She sure did.
1: Which is why I say the Annie went kind of hard.
0: She did.
1: The Annie went a little hard.
0: I'm telling you, she wanted it all.
1: Now, the Annie name is Tia Bird. Mm-hmm. The girl is basically saying her name is Gabrielle Cheyenne. She's saying that a lot of people pretty much on social media is giving her a lot of hate because of the way that she interacted with Usher on that stage. And she was like, look, y'all ain't finna bully me on social media.
0: I agree with her, though. I agree. I'm with her like that. If that wasn't, you know what I mean? Like, here's this guy that you're not really necessarily coming to see per se, you like him, you respect him, and at 22, she's probably looking at him like he's like, you know, daddy.
1: A little older.
0: And he's on her sweating and everything. I'm not grinding and kissing all up on him either.
1: Not only that, she said once she got back off stage, she had a really nice conversation with Usher's wife.
0: Yeah.
1: Can you imagine him grinding on you, kissing on you live in front of everybody, and then getting off stage talking to the man's wife?
0: But let me tell you something about that girl. That girl was bad, though. I loved it. They were showing her as she was walking through the crowd.
1: She was tough with them boot lips.
0: She's pretty girl.
2: Y'all said she was in her 20s, so mama was probably like, look, that should be my position, and you wait for Chris.
1: Thanks.
2: Really. That's my age.
1: You know how I knew she was young, too? She had one of them chest tattoos.
0: Yeah, she did. It was a long tattoo, too.
1: It's right in the center of that cleavage.
0: It went down her sternum.
1: Yes, indeed. Let me serve you up. Let me serve you up.
0: Okay. Trey likes that. Yes. Trey likes that.
1: point.
0: Any woman with a tattoo in the middle of her chest, yeah, he's in love.
1: Now she gonna swing on you.
3: Oh yeah,
1: the chest tattoo women. Oh, they gonna swing on you.
2: On you, but the chest tattoo say, with God and we trust.
1: Shut up.
0: Not in God Shut we trust. All right. That's, yeah. Thank you for that report over there, Trey.
2: Absolutely.
0: It's Didi in the morning.
2: Hell no.
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0: Sean Knight is guest starring for my girl Wanda P. What's the top story in Jacksonville today, Sean?
5: Good morning, Didi. Here's what's happening in the community. The Jacksonville Jaguars will open 10 training camp practices to the public on Wednesday at Miller Electric Center. 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The schedule includes regular practices, the Teal and White game on August 7th, and joint practices with the Carolina Panthers on August 19th and the Tampa Bay Buccaneers on August 25th. And the first day of school is on August 11th, and Florida's 2026 back-to-school sales tax holiday is running now through August 20th, allowing shoppers to save on qualifying purchases, including clothing priced at $100 or less, school supplies up to $50, learning aids and puzzles up to $30, and personal computers and accessories up to $1,500 for personal use. 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Partial cloudiness early with scattered showers and thunderstorms in the afternoon, with a high of 94. 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
24: 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Meanwhile, you are checking out Dee Dee in the Morning, Hot

0: she went into and brought out some Goyard bags. Everybody said they thought she was going to give them away, but instead she went in there and got money and threw it to the audience.
1: Got to. Yeah, got to, man. Yeah. And that's probably like the song of the summer when she mentioned Goyard bags.
0: I was in Mexico for vacation. They were playing it.
1: I know you lying. I know you lying.
0: Spanish version. I said, what?
1: Shut up. Not the Spanish
0: version. Couldn't escape it.
1: Ay, ay, ay. Shouts out to Young Miami, though, man. Song of the summer.
0: The mariachi band was playing it, too. I was like, nah.
2: For real.
0: No, we not.
1: Cut it out.
0: All right. Listen, those right there are your hot topics. Coming up, we're going to shut the show down next. It's Didi in the Morning.
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2: 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My name is Sean Knight. Afternoons on Hot 106.5. You're checking out Didi in the Morning. Later on this afternoon at 4:30, Tanika Hughes from Action News Jax is going to have our afternoon headlines. Tanika, what's the 411?
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2: Yes.
4: 2-year, $8 million deal, according to ESPN. Obviously, you know, this NC speculation about his future in free agency, we now know.
2: Yeah,
4: the decision brotherly part love.
2: Yeah, I'm not mad at that.
4: Me neither.
2: We talked about this on Friday. LeBron go anywhere he wanted.
4: Anywhere.
2: Yeah, but I know people in Golden State, I know people in Miami and Cleveland all looking like, no, you didn't.
4: Listen, it's going to be so good for Philly and the ticket sales. I mean, the energy in the city is about to go up. So
2: yeah.
4: We'll be watching. We're going to tune in no matter where he's going.
2: Exactly. Exactly. And shoot, you know, Philly cheesesteaks for everybody. Tanika will have more headlines for us around 4:30. 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
24: All right, we're done. The show is over. But what did we learn today? Trey, anything you remember?
1: We learned that Jamal Bryant, he actually struck back at Dr. Cheyenne Bryant, who put her cap and gown on doing the Netflix challenge the other day. He said that Cheyenne sent him a cease and desist. Stop talking about me, is what she said.
24: All right, JJ?
25: And I learned my man Ryan Clark, man. He got fired, man. He let y'all know the reasoning behind he got fired. And then we also learned that my man LeBron James signed with the Philadelphia 76ers. LBJ.
24: And we learned that Derek Rose wasn't a fan of. He's like,
25: at all.
24: He's like, I ain't in this.
25: Nah, he's like, how many dozens you want?
24: He was like, I'm gonna sell these roses. I don't care about that. Oh, we talked about we got a new Black Panther.
1: David Johnson. Come on.
24: And then we also talked about the fact that Diddy is in solitary confinement for, what did he do, choke somebody out?
1: That's what they said allegedly. For 30 days, he's in solitary.
24: All right. Hey, listen, tomorrow on the show, get ready. We got a dope discussion for you. We got cash, laughs, and more. So meet us right back here on Diddy in the Morning.
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3: 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The soul of Duval. Jacksonville, don't touch that dial. We're kicking off 90 minutes of commercial-free music. 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The soul of Duval.

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Hot 106.5, the soul of Duval. Hey, family, it's JoJo back with you on a Monday workday. And coming up next hour, workday shout-outs. But you can leave

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My top three tip of the tongue topics for today. Right now, music from Destiny's Child, and Matthew Knowles has announced that he's getting ready to drop some new music, some new remixes from Destiny's Child for their 30th anniversary.

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0: Word around the internet is that Diddy was placed in solitary confinement after being involved in a prison fight with another inmate. Some reports say the other inmate made a remark to Diddy, which instigated the event. Some say Diddy held his own, almost choked the dude out, but we don't really know exactly for sure what really went down. But you gotta wonder what the dude said to Diddy to set him off into some hand throwing. I don't know, maybe he asked to borrow some baby oil or something. Ryan Coogler made this announcement at Comic-Con over the weekend.
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3: I want to say thank you so much. Thank you, Ryan. Thank you, Kevin. Thank you to this amazing family that I have the honor and the privilege and the blessing to join.
0: Okay, stop reading my mind. Why he got to be British? You couldn't find an American Black Panther? Anyway, no shade on the Brits, but is it me? Does it seem like they're just taking over all the good roles? Anyway, the new Black Panther, David Johnson, and this new Black Panther is the son of T'Challa. The movie release date, December 15th, 2028. And in the sports world, LeBron James is headed to the Philadelphia 76ers for his 24th season. It's a two-year, $8 million deal with a player option. So I guess he's like, hey, building a championship team is hard. Joining one is much easier. So yet another team added to his resume. That's my top three tip-of-the-tongue topics for today at Hot 106.5. Coming up next, Man Crush Monday.
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0: Hot 106.5, the soul of Duval and home of Didi in the morning. Hey, family, it's JoJo. Man Crush Monday. Brothers doing great things. And this week, spotlighting a brother posthumously. Last week, we lost Jonathan Sebastian Blunt Dunn Morse. Well known around Florida and beyond, best known for being one of the four founders of Essence Magazine. It was his vision to create a fashion and lifestyle magazine focused towards Black women. And he was so much more, a civil rights advocate, deeply involved in the struggle. He also helped organize and create opportunities for Black-owned businesses, plus just a passionate community advocate as well. And I remember the last time I actually saw Jonathan, because he was everywhere around the community. Last time I saw him, he was speaking to me about political candidates and who might best serve the Central Florida community. But a passionate community advocate. Among his many community improvement efforts, Jonathan founded the African American Art and Heritage Museum in Orlando, and just so much more work around the Central Florida community. Jonathan Sebastian Blunt Dunn Morse died last week after a cancer battle. He was dynamic. May he rest in power and peace, and condolences to his family and loved ones. Coming up at noon, get set for our motivational music moment. Today, we're just going to drop in Diane Reeves today at noon on Hot 106.5.
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3: Hey, family, it's JoJo just popping in with a bit of encouragement. And, you know, this song right here that we're dropping in today, this one makes me cry. But you know what? Just reminiscing on my grandmother and all that wisdom that came with my grandmother, too. So this song, this one gets me. Better Days, Diane Reeves, but it's also so encouraging. Our motivational music moment today.

0: No, you saw the viral video where the woman was chosen out of the audience at the Usher concert and brought up on stage, but then she did not participate in anything Usher was trying to do. And he was like, yeah, let's just, I don't think she want to be here. She received so much backlash over that, and she is doubling down on not wanting to participate. She was just like, I just looked so good. I needed to be on stage. Oh, my goodness. That was wild. Hot 106.5, the soul of Duval and home of Dee Dee in the Morning. Hey, family, this is JoJo, and this is just heartbreaking. Streeter acclaimed kitchen in Grove Park. Jonathan Streeter shared a video on social media about what happened.
1: My restaurant is burnt down. I worked so hard. I wish I knew how hard it was to do this, but I'm going to keep faith. I'm going to stay positive. I'm going to stay prayed up, and I'm going to keep going.
0: That's right, Jonathan. Stay prayerfully positive. He thinks that it was an electrical issue, but in the meantime, you know, he's got all these expenses and employees and, you know, a lease that he's under until 2029, but just, you know, devastating. Streeter acclaimed kitchen burned down. So they have a GoFundMe set up. And they're just thanking the Duval community for the love and the support. Jonathan says he plans to reopen bigger and better than ever. And I'm headed out to the link right now to make my donation. I may not be able to donate a lot, but I'm sure that every bit helps. So you can head over and do the same. We have that GoFundMe link for Streeter Acclaimed Kitchen. 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Coming up next, we got our workday shout outs. Holla at somebody on the grind. We're back at it for a Monday, y'all. You can leave a workday shout out right now. 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Betty Seabrook Burney. Betty Burney served on the Duval County School Board starting in 2004 and served twice as the board chair and twice as the vice chairman. In 2010, Ms. Burney established the I'm a Star Foundation, smart, talented, and resilient students for ages 12 to 18. Her foundation trains students on leadership and service. Their projects focus on improving three core issues: childhood obesity, food deserts, and student homelessness. She and her I'm a Star students have visited the White House, and the students even launched a teen mental health mobile app in 2025 called the Empower Me app. Ms. Burney has shared her expertise in education with numerous school districts across the country. Ms. Betty Burney, creating and inspiring future leaders. 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

0: 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Right now, we are back on that grind. Happy Monday. Hope you had a really good weekend. 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

the soul of Duval. It's JoJo. And Chris Brown, a few days ago, he pleaded guilty to a fray. So under English law, that is using or threatening unlawful violence that would cause a reasonable person to fear for their safety. Remember back in 2023, C-Breezy was accused of hitting a guy over the head with a bottle at a London nightclub? Well, he pleaded guilty, and now he could face up to 3 years in prison under English law. He'll be sentenced October 26th. We'll

soul of Duval. Hey, family, this is JoJo inviting you to save the date Saturday, November 14th. Join me down in Orlando at the Rosen Center Hotel. It's this year's Asthma Warriors Benefit Gala, and we are having a Caribbean theme this year, y'all, with a Caribbean band and steel drummers and a whole lot of fun. 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
1: Word around the internet is that Diddy was placed in solitary confinement after being involved in a prison fight with another inmate. Some reports say the other inmate made a remark to Diddy, which instigated the event. Some say Diddy held his own, almost choked the dude out, but we don't really know exactly for sure what really went down. But you gotta wonder what the dude said to Diddy to set him off into some hand throwing. I don't know, maybe he asked to borrow some baby oil or something. Ryan Coogler made this announcement at Comic-Con over the weekend.
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3: I want to say thank you so much. Thank you, Ryan. Thank you, Kevin. Thank you to this amazing family that I have the honor and the privilege and the blessing to join.
1: Okay, stop reading my mind. Why he got to be British? You couldn't find an American Black Panther? Anyway, no shade on the Brits, but is it me? Does it seem like they're just taking over all the good roles? Anyway, the new Black Panther, David Johnson, and this new Black Panther is the son of T'Challa. The movie release date, December 15th, 2028. And in the sports world, LeBron James is headed to the Philadelphia 76ers for his 24th season. It's a 2-year, $8 million deal with a player option. So I guess he's like, hey, building a championship team is hard. Joining one is much easier. So yet another team added to his resume. That's my top three tip of the tongue topics for today at Hot 106.5.
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Hey, family, it's JoJo with you while you're working. We're back from the weekend. 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Because you know that back to school sales tax holiday is still going on. 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

0: 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Coming up tonight at 9 o'clock, Shelby is going to vibe out to some 90s R&B for an entire hour. 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You know we're giving you a chance to win your tickets for the Jumbo Shrimp Game August 2nd. That happens to be Military Appreciation Day also. 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August 2nd, you're being honored at that Jumbo Shrimp Game. They're going to be playing the Memphis Redbirds. 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

0: Keep your music close while you're working at Hot 106.5, the soul of Duval and home of Dee Dee in the Morning. Hey, family, it's JoJo. Right now, let's celebrate our birthday crew for today, July 27th. Natalie Marie, Nikki Harris Sloan, Donna Fuller celebrating today. Also, Kathy Love, Natasha Nelson Foster, Rodney Parker, Sherry McLeod Shuris, Adina Harris Ware. Happy birthday, classmate. Also, Hubert Young. Yesterday, my nephew Fernando Jackson celebrated. Also, John Irby, Daniel Levine. Harry Telefaro, my cuz, celebrated yesterday. Darren Summers, Alexandra LeClaire. Hey, Kimberly Washington, celebrated yesterday. Keep on celebrating, baby girl. Also, Michelle Reese Thagard. Shannon Curry, I see you, my sister. Keep on celebrating. Shayla Kennedy, celebrated on Saturday. Also, Andrew Phillips, Drew Anderson, Joyce Ward, Sonia Galloway, Robin Williams. And to everybody celebrating this season, happy birthday. Live your life, celebrate, and much love. 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Peace and blessings. 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

no yoga mat. Check. Should I dead that get no strings attached? Check. Should've ran down on you, no questions asked. Check. They check. 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

Got to give a shout out to my homie Mark Young. That is my substitute professor for Soul School Sunday, 12 to 5 Sunday afternoons, Friday on Howell 6-5. The Soul of Duval. My name is Sean Knight. And in 10 minutes, I got 633 million reasons why you should get a Powerball ticket tonight. Right now, turn your radios up to this throwback on Howell 6-5.

0: 1065, the soul of Duval. Wake up with DeeDee, Rod Hall with Sean Knight. Happy Monday. Welcome back for the weekend. Hope you had a fantastic weekend. I did. You know, I just want to say, if you have somebody that is in your life, and that is whether it's a significant other or a group of friends that don't play about you, you should really cherish them. One of my friends from high school reached out to me just out of the blue, like, man, I was just calling to see how you was doing. I'm like, man, I really appreciate that. And we just sat and we chopped it up real good, had some real good, funny conversations. Then we was talking about life and how much we evolved. And then one of my other homies reached out to me yesterday, was like, I was in the neighborhood, want to stop by. We chopped it up, had a good conversation about life. And I feel so much better now because I got a group of people that don't play about me. And if you got some folks that don't play about you, you need to really lock in and show some appreciation to them for real. And I appreciate y'all because you have 633 million reasons why you should get a Powerball ticket tonight. That is the jackpot for tonight. $633 million for tonight's jackpot, a $277.3 million cash option. Do you understand when I tell you? I'm already thinking of ways how I'm going to spend it. I'm already thinking about it. I know. Look, I'm not telling y'all what to do, but I already did what I said I was going to do. That's all I'm saying. So I'm just saying, if the lottery guys tell me that tonight is my night, what do Sean and James St. Patrick have in common?
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4: Ocean Way to the south side, east Beltway southbound. You will see some minor delays around Atlantic Boulevard. A 12-minute ride from the Dane's Point down to JTB. And then on Butler westbound, watch out for a crash on the ramp to Belfort. NFDOT says it is blocking the off-ramp right lane. From the traffic center, I'm Brian Middleton.
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0: feel good music on the ride home on Hot 106.5. The soul of Duval. It's Shaw Knight on the ride home. And don't mess around and lose your black card around 5:30 after the Hot 106.5 o'clock mix with the homie DJ Reggie B's. 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And I am super stoked because we're about to get a new Black Panther.
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0: Yes, David Johnson is going to be in Black Panther 3. He has been cast as Prince T'Challa II, the son of T'Challa and Nakia, who was first introduced in Black Panther Wakanda Forever. Now, they're saying that is December of next year when it's coming out. I am all for it. Also, Ryan Gosling is going to join the MCU as Ghost Rider in a standalone film directed by Sean Levy. So this is going to be coming out right around May of next year. So, man, Marvel is back at it. I am excited, and I'm still looking forward to going and check out Doctor Doom and Avengers Doomsday in December. Whew. All right, my homegirl, Tanika Hughes from Action News Jax. She is coming up around 4:30 with our afternoon headlines. And DJ Reggie B's is coming up around 5 o'clock with the Hot 106.5 o'clock mix to get us ready for the ride home right here on Hot 106.5.
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6: 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You could be out of work for some time. You could be off your feet.

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5: Ocean Way to the south side, east Beltway southbound. Watch out for a crash at Monument blocking the left lane. A 25-minute ride from Heckscher down to JTB. South side up to downtown, I-95 northbound. Less than 15 minutes from the Beltway up to I-10. From the Traffic Center, I'm Brian Middleton.
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It's Sean Knights on Hot 106.5, the soul of Duval, and the Jacksonville Jaguars open 10 training camp practices to the public on Wednesday. That's when all the fun begins as we get ready for the upcoming season. Yep, yours truly need to try to get some tickets. I want to go check that out. Who got an extra ticket? I know you do. We're Hot 106.5.

If you're loving this 90s vibe, hang out with Shelby later on tonight for the 90s at 9. It's powered by Beulah Era Plumbing. She'll play all your 90s favorites from back in the day right here on Hot 106.5, the soul of Duval. My name is Sean Knight, and get ready. My homegirl Tanika Hughes from Action News Jax will have our afternoon headlines to tell us what's the 411 right here in Duval. Right here on Hot 106.5, the soul of Duval.

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0: soul of Duval. She's going to keep you informed with everything Duval. Here's your Action News Dax News update from Tanika Hughes with Sean Knight.
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2: Hey, Sean. Hey.
1: How you doing?
2: I'm doing all right. How are you?
1: Good. You look wonderful today.
2: Thank you. I see you rocking your Hot 106.5 jersey.
1: Yeah. We got to get you a jersey.
2: Rocking the gear.
1: Yeah. We got to get you rocking, too. We got to get you representing. You know, how was your weekend?
2: Busy, but good.
1: Like Stevie Wonder?
2: No. No. No.
1: The pure disappointment when you did.
2: No.
1: All right, well, what's the 411 today?
2: Well, you know, we have been talking months ago about Nancy Guthrie, the mother of Savannah Guthrie.
1: Yes.
2: And her disappearance. Uh-huh. Well, Savannah made another appeal today. She went on Instagram and she basically addressed whoever took her 84-year-old mom, telling them do the right thing or at least tell the family where to look for her. As you know, like I said, Nancy Guthrie was taken from her Tucson, Arizona home nearly 6 months ago now, uh-huh, and still no suspects identified.
1: That is just heartbreaking and horrifying at the same time.
2: Yes. Yes. As you know, Savannah ended up going back to work.
1: Right.
2: But, I mean, yeah, the family's still dealing with this behind the scenes.
1: Yeah, because it's hard to stay focused when you know your mom is somewhere out there you don't know.
2: Yeah, and you don't know. So she's still making an appeal, hoping to get information for her family. But I'll keep you posted as we learn more.
1: Thank you. I'm just praying that everything, just return her mom home.
2: Return her mom.
1: Just give some type of information, uh-huh, where they can have closure.
2: Yeah. What you got going on?
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4: Oceanway to the south side, east Beltway southbound. Watch out for a crash on the Danes Point blocking the left lane. And right now, half an hour to get from Heckscher down to JTB. I-95 northbound, we have a crash to watch out for on the ramp to Bowden. From the Traffic Center, I'm Brian Middleton's.
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0: said Mondays was the worst day of the week right now on Hot 106.5. The soul of Duval and Sean Knight on the ride home as we get ready for the Hot 106.5 o'clock mix with the homie DJ Reggie B's mom, dad. 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And while you're doing that, first person to get through now at 833-758-1065, I'm going to put you on my guest list if you can correctly answer 2 out of 3 of my trivia questions by playing Black Card Decline. 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

0: Strata Air Conditioning and Heating Traffic Center.
1: Oceanway to the south side on the east beltway southbound. Watch out for a crash on the Danes Point, still blocking the left lane. 18 minutes right now to get from Heckscher down to JTB. And then leaving downtown I-95 southbound, heading to the south end, your slowest before Emerson. Also an 18-minute ride from I-10 down to the beltway. From the traffic center, I'm Brian Middleton.
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right, look, I know you're enjoying this mix with DJ Reggie B's, the Hot 106 5 o'clock mix. But while you at work at 10, my big sister JoJo got 90 minutes of commercial-free R&B right after DD in the morning. Clock in, grab your coffee, and hang out with my big sister while you rocking out your work day. Right here on Hot 106.5, the soul of Duval.

Moncrief, Lim Turner Road, everybody on the west side. If you up in San Marco, thank you for rocking with me and DJ Reggie B's inside the Hot 106 5 o'clock mix. I'm about to go to the phones and find a brave soul. 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
6: Hot traffic from the Strata Air Conditioning and Heating Traffic Center.
7: I-10 westbound, watch out for a crash before Chafee over on the shoulder, causing some heavy delays around that area. Downtown to the south end, I-95 southbound, at least a 15-minute ride between the Fuller Warren and the Beltway. From the Traffic Center, I'm Brian Middleton.
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0: It's Sean Knight on Hot 106.5, the soul of Duval. And did you hear what the Powerball jackpot is tonight? We'll talk about it inside to 6 o'clock. Stay close. 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
1: 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Traffic from the Strutter Air Conditioning and Heating Traffic Center.
3: South side up to Arlington, east Beltway northbound. You will see some slowdowns after Town Center Parkway, at least a 13-minute ride from State Route 9B up to Atlantic Boulevard. And then on the west Beltway northbound, watch out for a crash. This one's after Commonwealth. It is over on the right shoulder, but you are seeing some delays as you approach that area. From the Traffic Center, I'm Brian Middleton.
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0: Night on Hot 106.5, the soul of Duval, and tonight's Powerball jackpot is $633 million. Lord, you thought Paul served you. Let me hit that number.
1: Brothers and sisters, I want to welcome you back to life. Back to the one that can make your next chapter your best chapter.

0: the restaurant was on fire. Mm. He says that the cause appears to be an electrical issue and that the damage is just too extensive to repair, but he's asking for help. He wants to relocate and says that he wants to come back bigger and better than ever.
1: All right. I've never had an opportunity to go there. Have you been there before?
0: I have not. I have not, but I've seen people talk about it online. So
1: yeah. So let's just help and get this man's business back up. I know we can do a family. If they want more information, where can they go?
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1: As we prepare to get our laugh on, Tony's Going, Tony's Tripping is coming up. And it's Monday, but ain't no maybes. We'll be back tomorrow at 4:30 with more headlines right here on Hot 106.5.
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3: Hot traffic from the Strata Air Conditioning and Heating Traffic Center.
4: Ocean Way to the south side, east beltway southbound, at least a 12-minute ride from the Dane's Point down to JTB and leaving downtown, heading to the south side. I-95 southbound, a 14-minute ride from the Fuller Warren down to the beltway. From the traffic center, I'm Brian Middleton.
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0: It's time now for the One Man Riot. Tony Sko and Tony's Trippin'.
1: Yo, it's your man Tony Sko, along with my brother Sean Knight on yet another Maybe It's Just Me Monday. And Sean, I got some things on my mind, my brother. Maybe you feel the same way, but it could just be me. Like, for instance, maybe it's just me, but I hate when I'm watching the series and they decide to take a week off.
2: Sko, that drives me crazy.
1: Like, it's a TV show. How do y'all get to go on vacation right in the middle of the series? Yeah, I'm talking to you, 50. Do better. Hey, maybe it's just me, but I hate to eat standing up.
2: Ooh, you're not lying about that.
1: If I'm at your party and you got food, you need to have enough seats for everybody to be able to sit down and eat. You're serving ribs. That takes two hands to eat, so who gonna hold my plate while I'm standing there trying to eat your ribs? Maybe it's just me. Hey, maybe it's just me, but why haven't they invented a straw long enough for you to drive and drink your drink while it's still in your cup holder?
2: You know what, Sko? Now you're on to something.
1: Think about it. You can get stopped for holding your phone in your hand, but it's okay to hold a big gulp. Make it make sense. Maybe it's just me. Hey, maybe it's just me, but how many videos have you seen where people don't know their license is expired?
2: That part.
1: Hello, it expires on your birthday. So you done partied, posted, and celebrated the whole month and didn't realize this was the year your license expired? Really? Maybe it's just me. And lastly, Sean, on the Maybe It's Just Me Monday, maybe it's just me, but you have to be careful when you tell somebody you eating wrap snacks. You know those chips. I called my homie the other day and asked him what he was doing, and he said, man, I'm just chilling eating these little babies. I'm like, what? And then he explained to me that little baby had a wrap snack chip. Okay, yours, your man, Tony Sko, along with my brother, Sean Knight, on yet another Maybe It's Just Me Monday.
2: Sko, you crazy for that one, man. Appreciate it, man. That's my time. I got to get up out of here. Shelby is up next. Remember, she got the 90s at 9. It's powered by Beulah Aaron Plumbing. And then it's my bass brother, AC Shaw, and the Quiet Storm. Let's do it again tomorrow at 3, right after JoJo. And if you missed anything, log on our website at hot165fm.com. My name is Sean Knight, and this is Hot 165, the soul of Duval.
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1: Hey, pal, what's the matter? 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
2: It's my water, Jason. Smell this.
1: Yeesh.
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1: 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In Jacksonville, we have some of the hardest water in Florida. There's calcium carbonate in there and magnesium sulfate and...
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17: Hot traffic from the Strata Air Conditioning and Heating Traffic Center.
18: Ocean Way to the south side, east beltway southbound, at least a 12-minute ride from the Danes Point down to JTB and leaving downtown, heading to the south side. I-95 southbound, a 14-minute ride from the Fuller Warren down to the beltway. From the traffic center, I'm Brian Middleton.
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This song was so huge back in the day. Somebody body rocking, knocking the boots. Body rocking. Okay. That was like two things at one time. Right here at Hot 106.5. This is Soul of the Ball. It's Shelby, the nighttime of the official check-in. Let's get into it right here on Hot 106.5.

Duval's only R&B. Remember the first time you heard that song on the radio? A timeless R&B classic. Another song that shaped your love life on Hot 106.5. The Soul of Duval.

0: Sam and Shelby in the nighttime. Got you vibing on this Monday. How you feeling? How you doing, fam? Welcome back. Hopefully you had an amazing weekend. But of course, we're back to business as usual. Another week to get it right. Another day to be great. Or you can take the whole week and try to be great. We got you, all right? Don't forget that you can still win those tickets to check out Jumbo Shrimp Sunday Family Fun Day. 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So this has gotten me a little sad, family. All right. So it's been reported that Chris Brown is facing up to 3 years in jail. Now, all of this is stemming from an incident that happened in a London nightclub about maybe a year and a half ago. I remember he was going back and forth and, you know, he was trying to fight these charges. Well, he did plead guilty to the incident. And with that being said, he's looking at up to 3 years in jail. Now, we all know that Chris Brown is outside with Usher. They're doing their R&B thing, the R&B tour, the Usher Brown tour, the Usher Raymond tour, whatever you want to call it. It's outside. It's in full effect. But if he's, you know, if he has to go to jail, he could miss like half of the shows. And that makes me sad because I plan to go see them. So hopefully, you know, he'll just get some type of probation. Now, he was released on bail following the hearing recently and is scheduled to be sentenced on October 26th. And my tickets are for their December show. I'm just saying, Chris, I hope the jail gods, you know, are looking out. The probation gods are looking out. Just give him a little probation. You know what I'm saying? And leave him on that stage because I'm going to be so disappointed if he can't make it. Just said. I don't know how you feel, but that's how I'm feeling. All right. Coming up next, got some Miguel Adorn. Going to throw on some Next with Wifey and so much more right here in the Solo Duval. It's Hot 106.5.
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everybody's talking about the back-to-school tax-free holiday. 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

0: Power 106.5. This is Sola Duvall. What's going on, fam? It's Shelby in the nighttime. Got you rocking on this Monday. Night Riders, check in with me. Let me know how you're holding up on the J-O-B. I know you're just getting started. So am I. We're in this together. I got you and you've got me, all right? 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You know I'm always looking forward to hearing what you have to say. 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Now, Lil Birdie tells me that Shaun Knight has your chance to win during Black Card Decline all this week. So make sure you lock in tomorrow, kicking off at 3 p.m. for your chance to win again. And also, you can get the details online at hot1065fm.com. So huge congratulations are in order for our girl, reality TV star, ex-Basketball Wives star, Tammy Roman, who just joined the Divine Nine organization. She is now a member of the Sigma Gamma Rho sorority. Yeah, so congratulations to Tammy Roman. Now, of course, a lot of people say it's Sigma Gamma Rho, but hey, you got to do what you got to do. I'm not mad. And Tammy knew. She knew people would have questions. She even posted, somebody somewhere doesn't think that this was a good idea. Well, that somebody somewhere can just discuss their concerns with God about his plans for me. All right. Well, enough said. So congratulations to Tammy Roman and welcome to the Divine Nine, or welcome to Greekdom, girlfriend. You're going to love it. Nothing like the sisterhoods that I've created, or the bonds that I've created in the sisterhood of my sorority. All right. Coming up next, got a little something for everybody, including you. Going to throw in some Big Pond. Still not a player. Got some Anthony Hamilton on deck. Can't let go and so much more. Keep it close. 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